0: Always check our social media for updates and everything.
1: If you want to plug in the names on everything, do not hesitate.
0: Yeah, well, shall we tell you, or are you it's a radio interview, so yeah, check our Instagram. 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
2: Well done.
0: 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It's the German word for comfort noise.
1: Restez connectés à nos réseaux sociaux pour voir ce qui s'y passe. Notre Instagram, c'est komfortrauschen, donc KOMFORTRAUSCHEN. 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Thank you, guys.
0: Thank you very much.
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I call on all super sisters to emerge from the muck and the mire. Set the brainwashed up masses on fire.

where you've been living all along. You say, what's been going on while I was away? 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

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But

0: 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Jackass will jump and break. Let him break, let him break.
1: Now I tell you in a positive way, don't tie me donkey down there. Cause me

0: let him pray.
1: Around the corner,
0: jackass will jump and pray. Let him pray, let him pray.
1: Once again now,
0: jackass will jump and pray. Let him pray, let him pray.
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0: 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Let him pray, let him pray.

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1: Now we're not around, put a thing with us, made them know. Original road boy.

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Listen to the problems of the world that needs solving. Listen to the child crying in the crib, and listen to the sick act that the daddy did. 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

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My friends all drive Porsches. 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

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That's up to his mind. Write him a note and pour out the white wine. 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

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You feel what he feel cause you ain't like perfect.

They got plans for us. 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Riot gear. Dogs and a whole nine. So the question to the community in the 90s is,